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And isn't it ironic?

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1: Ja, vem ska börja, Linn? 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
0: Ja, men det är bra, Linn.
3: Can I do an interview with you on the way to the game? Sure. Hallå Fredrik, jag har äntligen hittat dem. So tell the Swedish public, where are you guys from?
4: We're from Fredericksburg, Virginia, United States.
3: Well, welcome to Sweden. How are you today?
4: We're great, thank you. How are you?
3: I'm good, thank you. So what are you guys about to go see?
4: We're going to go watch our boys play against a Swedish team.
3: Yeah, what's the name of the team?
4: What's the name of our team? Our team's FFC.
3: Team. What's your team?
4: We're FFC. We're Fredericksburg Football Club.
3: Fredericksburg Football. And you are meeting a Swedish team. Well, how is it? I mean, the Swedish audience, they want to know. What do you think about being here, the tournament?
4: Oh, it's gorgeous. We're in love with it. And I'm going to move here next week.
3: Oh, you are? Well, welcome very much. What is your name?
4: I'm Amy.
3: Amy.
4: Yes, Amy.
3: Great. Well, how are the kids doing?
4: This is our first game and they're late.
3: Oh, but you guys are taking it slow. So let me see. What's the name? Yeah. You're late.
5: Yeah, the buses were late, so the team's late.
3: Okay, I see. But have you spoken to them? How was the trip here? I mean, did they sleep in a school or in a hotel?
4: We stayed at the Best Western. I don't know how to say it.
3: No, that's okay. It's a hotel, yeah. And the kids, are they staying there too or in the school?
4: They're staying with us. Yeah. So we flew into Barcelona and then we flew from Barcelona here last night.
3: You don't understand how exotic that sounds.
4: Yeah.
3: Like all the way from Virginia to Barcelona to Kviberg. Göteborg. Well, what do you think about the game?
4: We're so excited.
3: I know.
4: First trip to the Gothia Cup, so we're like ecstatic.
3: How was the job behind it? I mean, it takes some money to come here. Have you guys have sponsors or have you been working or?
4: We do have sponsors, but it was a new sponsor, so I'm not sure who it is.
3: No, you can't say it anyway.
4: Okay. I don't know.
3: Swedish radio, you can't say brands. But this is amazing. So tell me again, what gender and what age were they?
4: We have 16-year-old boys.
5: Wow.
4: Yeah.
3: They are known to be not a little bit competitive, right?
4: Oh, they're super competitive. They're very. Yeah. So we had a friendly game in Barcelona before we came, and it was fun. But we're adjusting to the times here too. Like,
5: of course, yeah.
4: I think we're 6 hours behind.
3: Yeah. You? Last question, Amy. How? What about the heat?
4: This is nothing compared to Barcelona. Or the United States. This is beautiful.
3: Det var det sista vi får höra från Amy från Virginia som är här med sina kompisar. Hon är mamma till en av pojkarna som ska spela 16-åringarna mot ett svenskt lag. 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